Gimbal. It's all yours. It's all yours. 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I wanna fight. What? But I wanna fight. I wanna punch you in the face.

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Find it hard to say sorry, cause I tend to think things through. You hurt me, but looks like you've been double crossing me too. Don't take it personal. Try diagonal, pitiful, listen to your abdominal. Follow radical, merciful. Smiling eye on the workable. They're not talking about you, talking maximum casual. If you strip it from feeling, you'll find a radical.

float gently down the stream. Piss and wrap up is the part I piss in. And if most of my days feel like pissing in the wind, I'll be one at a time till I clean myself up again. Don't take it personal. Even try to act and I'm pitiful. Listen to your abdominal. Follow radical, merciful. Even trying to eye on the workable.

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For this hour you are free. And I said, demon!

made you as perfect as a single blade of grass. 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